0: Yo, man.
1: Yo.
0: Open up, man.
1: Yo, what do you want, man?
0: My girl just caught me.
1: You made her catch you?
0: I don't know how I let this happen.
1: But who?
0: The girl next door, you know?
1: Man.
0: I don't know what to do.
1: Say it wasn't you.
0: All right.

says, oh, wrong number, sorry to waste your time. And I think to myself, why now? Why me? Why?

0: Kannst du ja die Trompeten noch mit einstarten?
1: I warn you about my secret. I'm going to expose. I create that to your bodies, to your mind and souls. Don't be alarmed. It doesn't spell danger. Stumble in the groove. Dance with a stranger. Don't have to ask you to get up. You do it on your own.

0: RCL.
1: Hey, beautiful.
2: Oh, so it's
3: I apologize.
2: I know I fucked up.
4: I just hope that you want to spend more time.
5: What I called to say really is.

0: Hey.
1: Yo, what's
2: hey,
1: good?
2: Hey, beautiful.
3: Oh, short stop.
4: Nice. I apologize. Get together. I know I fucked up.
5: I just hope that you want to spend more time
6: when I called to say.

0: 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Goodbye.
1: RCL, la voix de votre liberté, explorez radiochamplibre.fr.

doesn't matter if you love him or capital H-I-M. Just put your paws up, 'cause you were born.

Don't be a drag, just be a queen. Whether you're broke or evergreen, you're black, white, beige, Chola descent, you're Lebanese, you're Orient. Whether life's disabilities left you outcast, but leader teased, rejoice and love yourself today, cause baby, you were born this way.